deserve it? I know you got my last two letters. I wrote the addresses on them perfect. So this is my cassette I'm sending you. I hope you hear it. I'm in the car right now. I'm doing 90 on the freeway. Hey Slim, I drank a fifth of vodka. You dare me to drive? You know this song by Phil Collins in the air of the night?

It's getting me off. It's high, it's high. Oh God, oh God, oh God. People say I'm jealous, but me.

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1: Hello, it's Ray here. Please get nice and comfortable and lock your phones, because the story is about to begin. Ladies and gentlemen, I'm gonna tell you about one of the many men. Name is irrelevant, height is irrelevant. He was a 1 out of 10. I wish that I knew it then. I'm still recovering. Truly invulnerable, I love a sentiment. 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
2: 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You got that nigga body. You got that nigga long arms, fingers and shit, flat feet, big dick.